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And the second best thing to come out of Sweden after my Billy bookcase from IKEA, Zara Larsson, Midnight Sun. It's new from

0: 1029 Hot Tomato. G Flip, part of the entertainment at the MCG today for the AFL Grand Final. I'm going to play Bet on Fire in a few minutes. 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
1: Kobe from Mudjerbah, what are you up to this morning?
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1: The weather's getting better. You got to sort that out, Kobe. Good job. Good dad move there, mate. 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
2: That sounds awesome. Thank you.
1: Yeah, it looks like a good one. It's based on the shocking true story, and it's coming out on the 8th. We've got the preview screening the night before at Event Cinemas Robina, so you'll see it before the rest of the Gold Coast. Kobe?
2: Oh, that sounds wicked. Thank you.
1: 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We only have Gold Coast winners, so you're not playing against the rest of the country. You can win again within 60 minutes on Hot Tomato.
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0: 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The sound of your favourite Cass single being chewed up. Sounds old. 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

0: It's 102.9 Hot Tomato with Ben this morning. Not a bad old day. There's a few showers around this morning, but it's turned out pretty decent. More of the Gold Coast best music variety to soundtrack the weekend here on the coast. Temper, City, Self-Aware, Moments Away. John Farnham, a classic for you coming up. And more tickets to get along to our Hot Tomato preview screening. The Social Reckoning. Get your hands on those within the next 40 minutes.
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12: The Roosters will play either the Knights or the Panthers in the grand final after beating the Dolphins in Brisbane. The Sydney side defeating the Finns at a packed out Suncorp Stadium 36-20 last night. Coach Christian Wolf says support is growing for the young club.
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12: A little cloudy with a possible morning shower, a top of 24 this afternoon. Mostly fine tomorrow, reaching 26. 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

0: Now the sound of a stupidly loud motorbike. 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

0: 1029 Hot Tomato, top of 24 today. Just a slight chance of a shower or two. We had a few around this morning. We play the Gold Coast best music variety, good songs, even stupid songs. Well, that's according to Olivia Rodrigo. I think this one's all right, but she's called it stupid, so I'm going to play it for you. Also, your chance to get to the movies, the next preview screening we're having for The Social Reckoning. Win tickets in moments.
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1: Vanessa from Helensvale, how's the morning going?
2: I'm about to go shopping to get the footy food ready for the AFL final today.
1: Oh, talk me through it. What are you getting?
2: What are we getting? Well, the husband's currently writing me a list. 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
2: Oh, 100% right. 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
1: And are you Lions or Frio today? Who are you going for?
2: Oh, definitely Lions.
1: Yeah, all right. Well, it's going to be a cracker either way. And on top of that, you've got yourself tickets to our next Hot Tomato preview screening. This one is of The Social Reckoning, which is coming out soon.
2: Champion, thank you very much. You've made my day.
1: Based on the shocking true story, The Social Reckoning, it's only in cinemas October 8th. And you can win your way there to our preview screening the night before at Event Cinemas Robina all week. We only have Gold Coast winners. Another chance within 60 minutes. Hot Tomato.
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0: 1029 Hot Tomato, Miley. No longer Miley Cyrus, she's just Miley. And she's got a new tune out, Bass Persuades, that the Big Kahuna is going to play in a few minutes for you. Getting you through Saturday afternoon. More tickets coming up all weekend as well. In fact, to the next Hot Tomato preview screening of The Social Reckoning. Keep it here to win it.
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12: The Roosters are through to this year's NRL Grand Final after they beat the Dolphins in Brisbane last night. The Roosters will play whoever wins tomorrow's game between the Knights and the Panthers in Sydney. While the Lions are hoping to make it three in a row today, the Dockers are trying to win the flag for the first time.
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12: A little cloudy with a possible morning shower, a top of 24 this afternoon. Mostly fine tomorrow, reaching 26. 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
14: Could be like a giraffe emergency. 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
14: Hello. 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

It's Miley Cyrus's latest. She's just going by Miley now. I don't know why. I want to turn on Hot Tomato. It's a new musical direction, apparently. She wants to get away from that achy, breaky heart, like, which I thought he was all right. He had a great mullet. Anyway, your chance to score tickets to The Social Reckoning based on a shocking true story. You can score them again in the next half an hour and all weekend here at Hot Tomato. You get to our preview screening, officially in cinemas October 8th. Ooh, this one looks good.

0: 1029, it's not tomato, it's Big K. During the week, we lost another bloody Aussie musical icon. Angry Anderson, 79, still touring. Apparently, he had a bit of a minor heart attack in Germany and came home and never recovered, the poor bugger. Not a bad innings, 79. I reckon he would have had a pretty interesting life. Angry Anderson, rest in peace, buddy. Teddy Swims next.
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2: Jess from Robina. Now, look, you were telling me off air you don't care about the AFL, but you're excited about the NRL Grand Final next weekend. But who do you... You go the Warriors? Who did you say you go?
3: Yeah, I go the Warriors. And
2: what happened there? What happened?
3: They were wrong.
2: I know. Well, Ashley Klein started with the bloody State of Origin. Don't get me started. There he gave that away, and then the Waz got shafted. And anyway, he's not in this coming grand final, and you got yourself tickets to go to the movies. Four of them, The Social Reckoning, based on a shocking true story, officially in cinemas October 8th. I'd say go the Waz, but they're out. So go to the movies, you.
3: Thank you.
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0: It's 1029, it's Otomato, it's Big K. Not only have we got tickets to that new Social Reckoning movie, you could score in about 35 minutes at 1029 Otomato. Based on a shocking true story, officially in cinemas October 8, get to the Hot Tomato preview screening. But we've also got these three songs racked up for you next. Harry! You know it's not the same as you. Oh, a classic from the, was this the 90s? Cut and Move? Might have been the 80s. And Michelle Branch has rehashed her Game of Love song with the new Radicals. Those three on the way here at Hot Tomato.
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0: 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That's what we've got tickets to. It's The Social Reckoning. Well, it's based on a true story. Your chance to score tickets again soon and all weekend. All right, it's The Social Reckoning. It's about Facebook. I think Zuckerberg's in it. Or someone who looks a lot like him. Only in cinemas officially October 8th.

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0: It's 1029, it's not Tomato, it's Big K. Now look, if you're like me, and having a bit of a day jam sounds fun, and you like music like this, well, it's all happening. 3rd of October. Yep, day jam at Retros in Surface Paradise. If you're over 30, which I am just, you could go along and get into some daytime clubbing. Put it in your diary. It's not far away. October 3rd, it's a Saturday, for a bit of day jam action at Retros. Yep, you and three friends can score tickets as well in Fat Nights this week if you want to get along to Day Jam, October 3rd at Retros. I'm liking that. That's good. You know, you can get to bed early.
1: The Big Coon is back in a sec with this.
0: I don't know. 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
1: They were nice ones there.
0: They were gold. You know what? It's funny. You know how they have cakeage and corkage? I think they need cutlerage.
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2: Trace from Belambal Heights, has the weather just been amazing there?
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2: Oh, look at you go. Let's pray it stays like that. Maybe it was just one patch, but hey, you've got three. You've got yourself tickets, four of them, to the Hot Tomato preview screening of The Social Reckoning. Has social media taken over your life as well, Trace?
3: It sure has.
2: Yes, all right. Well, this is based on the shocking true story, so hopefully they'll give us some answers about how we can, you know, wean ourselves off it.
3: Yeah, and three kids.
0: Ah, the Gabba, the home of footy. The home of cricket. The home of bogans yelling inappropriate things from the stands.
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every now and again at 102.9 Hot Tomato, we like to change gears and doof things up a bit, all right? You might be exercising. You might have your headphones on. You might be at the gym. You might be, I don't know, doing push-ups. I don't know what. Maybe you're going for a run. So this song could help you get to the end. It's New Hugel with Ultranate and Imogen Angel and a whole heap of people I've never heard of. It's new music, Moving to the Sun at 102.9 Hot Tomato. Going harder, you.

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0: 102.9, it's Hot Tomato. It's Big K. Loving Saturday. Going to love next weekend even more. Long weekend next weekend. Ferrari action soon. And a classic from the early 80s from Soft Cell. Take my tears and that's not really. Oh, I had that on a record, compilation record. I did, 1982 with the blue, Out of the Blue or something like that. Alex Warren next.
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Eminem, 1029 Hot Tomato. BK with more tickets to the Hot Tomato preview screening of The Social Reckoning based on a shocking true story. Officially in cinemas October 8th. Score those tickets again soon here at Hot Tomato with new Dasher and Memo. I've been

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1: All right, Sheridan from Robina, would you like to get to the Hot Tomato special preview screening of The Social Reckoning?
2: That would be amazing. Thank you so much.
1: Now, look, Sheridan, have you got a hot date you can take?
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1: All right, what's his name?
2: Luke.
1: All right, Sheridan and Luke. It's date night. You're off to check it out. It is apparently based on a shocking true story only in cinemas October 8th. So you have a great date night out. Sheridan and Luke, well done.
2: Thank you so much.
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0: 1029, it's Hot Tomato. It's Big K. Cyril's done it again. This time he's rehashed the cause. That's on the way. The Veronica's next. I miss the girls. It was awesome back in the day. Had a chat to the master about their biggest fight ever.
1: I'll tell you, our biggest fight is probably about clothes. Stealing each other's clothes.
2: Yeah.
0: Right.
2: And then borrowing and not asking and then not giving it back or washing. That's Lisa, by the way.
0: Or wash? You don't wash.
2: No, I do. I do not.
1: What did I find the other day on your bedroom floor
0: anyway.
1: In a pile?
0: The Veronica's next.
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0: 1029 Hot Tomato. Big K, hope you're enjoying your weekend. Long weekend next week, I'm pretty sure. Hey, Chili Peppers soon. Yeah, we always get a long weekend, don't we? I think it's the King's birthday for the NRL Grand Final. Don't forget from 4 o'clock today, if you love your new music, we're counting them down in the GC Top 20. 20 fresh songs. I'll play those from 4 today. David Guetta, Kelly Rowland, they're up next.
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2: 6:46 I got there today. It starts at 6:45. I was there before other people. I figure I'm early.
0: You're supposed to be there. You're the host.
2: Greg from Ashmore. Technically, I was on time. Would you not agree?
3: Moisey, you're 100% in the wrong, mate.
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2: Stacey's got through. Now, Stacey, I always wanted to play this song. Did your mum name you Stacey because she loved the music and she wanted all the accolades? Is that why she's done it?
3: Yes, of course. 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
2: 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Stacey's mum, that's me.
3: 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Thank
2: you. All right, well, you might be able to take her to the movies. You got a double to the Hot Tomato. 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She can take a crew to the Hot Tomato preview screening of The Social Reckoning. Woohoo!
3: 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Thank you so much.
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2: 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We've got the GC Top 20 next.
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2: 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Miley's new song's in there. Miley Cyrus, I don't know why she changed her name. Flashbacks from Scatman John. We're going to hit pick a great new song from Ash, but let's get into it. At 20, first week in, It's Sienna Spyro. Song's called Great Expectation. I mean, I expected more when I heard the title, but anyway, she's a 20 in the GC Top 20 to kick us off.

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0: and count the boats anchored at wave break, but we can't count past 20. So we'll have to stick with what we had planned. A countdown of the 20 biggest songs on the Gold Coast. 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
1: Number 17.

0: Some Teddy Swim, 16 in the GC Top 20. Mr. Know-It-All, Amy Shark's got a new song, first week into the countdown, next. Movies based on a real life story. It's called Movies. I spoke to her a while ago, and I always like to ask the really stupid questions. But is it really Shark your surname, or have you just made that up?
1: No, that's like an alias name. I love sharks. I've always loved sharks, so when I was kind of looking for a bit of a rebrand and trying to think of what sort of, you know, music I wanted to put out, what sort of artist I wanted to be, when I wrote that down on a piece of paper, it looked kind of cool.
0: There you go. Her new song next, Amy Louise Billings, up next with Movies. That's her real name.
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0: 102.9 Hot Tomato with Harry Styles. American Girls at 13 in the countdown this week. The GC Top 20, 20 of the freshest songs happening on the Gold Coast. I'm counting them down. If you missed out today, more chances tomorrow to get to the Hot Tomato preview screening of Social Reckoning based on the shocking true story officially in cinemas October 8. I'm pretty sure it's a movie about how social media is taking over our lives. Back into the countdown next, Smiley. She's going in a different musical direction, so she's dropped the Cyrus. Bass Persuades, new Miley next at 12.
1: 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The home of cricket. The home of bogans yelling inappropriate things from the stands.
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0: It's Cat's Eye and Animal at 10 in the countdown. The GC Top 20. Will G Flip Beds on Fire still be at number one? Find out soon. Some awesome tracks in the top nine. Bruno's in there. Oh, and of course, Kylie, let's do a flashback from her. I mean, she was wonderful at the AFL. Back into the countdown next at nine. One of my favourite songs from Tay Tay for a while out of Toy Story 5. I remembered I loved you. Came back when it mattered, I saw you. I knew it. I knew you. Up next in the GC Top 20.
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1: All right, this is Ash. I don't know much about her. I know she's an American singer-songwriter, and this song is called Stop the Wedding. All right, call it all off. Let's

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1: The next song was a massive song, but like ages ago. Here's another GC Top 20 flashback.
2: Of course, she performed today at the grand final, the AFL. I think she did pretty well too. I'm talking Kylie Minogue. Let's do a flashback from her now.

0: Well, there he is coming to Brisbane, February next year. He's at 5 with his latest On My Soul in the countdown. The GC Top 20. Soon we'll pause the countdown for a flashback from the legend Michael Jackson. And back into the countdown next, Zara Larsson, Her Midnight Sun. She's at 4. I mean, I think she's been up to the Arctic or something and wrote that song. Anyway, hey, this has snuck up on us as well, if you like your country music.
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2: I like this in the movie. If you've seen Michael, the documentary where he got the gangs together, and hopefully that was true. I don't know if they made it up. It seemed true. Let's play that very song now. Michael Jackson, Bad, a flashback in the GC Top 20. Good movie too.

0: Olivia Rodrigo with a stupid song making it to 3 in the countdown, the GC Top 20. I never thought it had the legs to get that far. I mean, I am an Olivia Rodrigo fan, even though I can hardly say a name, but that song, I don't know. Hey, big question is, top 2 songs we're about to play them in the GC Top 20, will this song still be at number 1? Doubt it, but let's find out next. I could be wrong. I normally am.
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2: Hi, I'm Sally Pearson. North Melbourne has conquered the Demons 65-34 in their top of the table AFLW clash at Icon Park. Forward Vicky Wall says they were determined to rediscover the Shimbona spirit after last week's loss to the Hawks.
3: Our identity and what we want to do as a North Melbourne team, and I think we showed when we play like North Melbourne can.
2: A spot in the NRLW Grand Final is on the line when minor premiers the Roosters tackle the Raiders tonight in Sydney. And the Wallaroos face Scotland overnight in their women's rugby test in Edinburgh.
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else. I'm still a lefty bastard. At number two in the countdown, the GC Top 20 at 102.9 Hot Tomato. Big K, hope you're having a fantastic weekend. Hope your team won the grand final. Hey, and don't forget weeknights, lock me in with my other show, all right? 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No change to number one this week. It is G Flip, Bet on Fire in the GC Top 20.

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1: All right, Aaron's from Miami. 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It's Phone a Friend Friday, though, so if you don't know the answer, mate, you can ask your friend, Andrew, who is a friend from church.
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0: 92.9 Hot Tomatoes, Gayley and Emily Jane. We got reason to get up. So Lachie Neal got off the suspension for the 1 week where he would have missed the grand final. But we're doing headlines that should have come out today. I did see one that said, he should be so Lachie. 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
1: 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But it's made me actually really sad that he's passed. 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

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Sounds old. 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
1: 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And there was another whale and looks like it was so close. Tail in the air and both fins in the air. 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
1: Okay, Christine from Surfers Paradise, do you reboil the boiling kettle?
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3: Maybe it's tea drinkers. 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
2: Yeah, we're a better type of person.
3: Are you? 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Have a lovely afternoon.

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14: 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Anyway, he continued to do this until one evening at a party, he joked again, "Hey, mother of six, let's go." And she, tired of it, instantly fired back, "Sure, father of four."
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15: Oh God, my God, how she get at me? 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My ego, her pride, some recipe. We are biggest fans and our own worst enemies. Ain't shy, let the whole world know. 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She move, I move, let her go, I go. 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Ayo. Too proud to quit when it's broken. 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

0: 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The sound you'd hear back in the 80s before you played the record you just bought from Sunflower Records at Pac Fair. Sounds old. 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
15: Good morning, Alana McIntyre here with the latest. After their three-peat in the AFL Grand Final, coach Chris Fagan has conceded he could have coached his last game. After his side defeated Fremantle in front of more than 100,000 at the MCG yesterday, the 65-year-old says it's the dream way to finish. Chris Fagan also complimenting the competition.
16: I know you'll be feeling tremendously disappointed right now, but if I was being completely honest, you guys probably deserve to win the game. My boys, they've got a stack of heart and they know how to fight their way right to the end.
15: That audio, courtesy of Channel 7, the Pope has praised young people for the enthusiasm, energy and commitment that they're bringing to the Catholic Church during a massive open-air mass in Paris. The pontiff riding down the Champs-Élysées in his Pope-mobile, where about 700,000 people had gathered. More than 1 million firearms are now in Queensland, with Queenslanders purchasing another 18,000 so far this year. The Sunshine State's firearm register is one step closer now to being built after police locked in a contract. It follows a years-long tender process. More drivers are running into potholes across New South Wales, with the NRMA receiving more than 400 call-outs for severe damage a day. A new American research shows almost 3 in 10 Gen Zers have not had sex in the past 3 months.
14: For a big day out, head to Carrara Markets, the Gold Coast's biggest weekend market. 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
15: In the NRL, the Panthers will face the Knights today at Accor Stadium, fighting for a spot in the NRL Grand Final. The winner will take on the Roosters next Sunday. In the women's NRL, the Roosters are the first team through to the NRLW Grand Final after a 20-10 victory over the Raiders. And after beating the Fremantle Dockers by 7 points at the MCG, the Lions are expected to head back to Brisbane. Logan Morris has told Seven it was an unbelievable fight back.
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15: Beautiful blue skies today, a top of 26 degrees, though there is a small chance of a shower. Wet conditions tomorrow getting up to 24. 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
21: So, this next 2 hours, we're going to have Natalie Imbruglia, no biggie. Casey Barnes, no biggie. And Shannon Ong, no biggie.
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19: Yeah.
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1: Sometimes it's someone else's turn to talk. 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
4: We are stepping in and we're helping the NRL and securing an artist for them to perform at the grand final since the negotiations with Tones and I have come to a stalemate and they now have no one performing. So we've got someone on the phone. Gailey and I are performing as, look at us, we're concert promoters here.
5: Agents.
4: Yeah, agents. And we have got Casey Barnes on the phone. So I'm just going to ask on behalf of the NRL, are you available and could you perform at the grand final?
6: Well, here's the scoop next Saturday night. Here's the scoop. Next Saturday night, we actually played with Tones and I. She played before us, and then we go on straight after her for Denny Utmuster. So, yes, we can. We're available next Sunday.
4: Okay, so do you know Tones and I? Why would she not want to do Dance Monkey?
6: I'm sure she's a lovely, lovely person. But all I'm going to say is, how many Australian artists would give their right arm to get that opportunity right now? You'd jump at it. You would jump at it. It's just such an amazing opportunity for Australian music. So, that's all.
4: Have they even asked you? Like, could you pitch to them? How do we make this happen?
6: Oh, definitely NRL have been great. I'm just... It's one of those delicate situations where...
5: annoying.
6: No, I mean, we're not in fairy tale land. You know, I know they were looking at Olivia Dean and she's a global superstar and Tones has had billions of streams and, you know, like, I get it. So, but yeah, we would have loved to have been part of it. I mean, it's just one of those things. It's hard to... Probably got a picture of what they want to do.
4: I find it hard to believe that you've actually done the song that has been the soundtrack for it all year, and then they wouldn't just go, okay, well, we've got Casey Barnes. He can do his song. He can do the rest of the songs. He can jump up with Pete Murray. You can get Jimmy Barnes as well. So it's the Barneses finally. We want to make this happen one day. We talk about it with you all the time. Like, I think it's a great opportunity to really turn it around and do something everyone can get excited about.
6: Yeah, I mean, geez, when you look at it, you've had the song for the NRL all season. It would probably make sense, but who makes these decisions? I don't know. We'd love to do it. If any of those sort of opportunities come along, if any Australian artist would love the opportunity. So I don't know what Tones and I was thinking, but anyway, what can you do?
4: I'd read online someone said they'd do it for a packet of Doritos. Are you expensive, Casey? Like,
5: would you do it for Doritos?
6: Absolutely. Oh, look, you know, it's quite funny that we're literally playing straight after her next weekend. So maybe I'll ask her and see what she says.
5: Yeah, get back to us on the Dance Monkey.
4: And also, you are free that weekend, right? Like, you don't have another gig. You wouldn't be letting people down.
6: No, we're available on the Sunday for sure, but yeah, who knows? They've probably made up their mind now, mate.
5: Good luck getting flights.
6: Yeah, exactly. We'd have to get a charter plane.
4: Oh,
6: maybe
4: my God.
6: We can use Tones' charter plane or something. I don't know.
4: You know what you should do? Just go busk out the front. Just set up a stage out the front and just perform.
5: Yeah, film it and just say, we'll give you the entertainment.
4: Yeah, because they do often have, one of the ones I went to, they've got heaps of artists sort of scattered all the way around.
5: I get it. Casey doesn't want to annoy the NRL because he wants the opportunity in the future if there's one that comes up. So
4: this artist sort of scattered all the way around.
5: I get it. Casey doesn't want to annoy the NRL because
4: I'll do it
5: he
4: for
5: wants
4: him.
5: The opportunity. He wants the opportunity in the future if there's one that comes up.

0: That's all I'm going to say. It's just such a shame. It really is.
1: And if you do get it, mate, no pressure. AFL gets Kylie.
2: Yeah.
1: And also, NRL gets Casey.
2: And if he does get it, he's got one arm. So good luck playing
0: we'll
2: the guitar.
0: We'll make it happen. We'll make it happen.
3: Thanks, Casey.
0: Thanks, guys.
1: See you, mate. I know I want it.
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5: If you drown cereal in milk, does that mean it's a cereal killer? And then you didn't answer.
3: Justin from Ashmore, do you have a not-so-stupid question for us?
6: Yes. If you're employed by Kmart, does that make you a K-Martian?
5: Oh, yeah, you're laughing his, but when I say something about cereal drowning in milk...
3: No, because his was funny.
5: Mine was funny. No. Did you think mine was funny?
6: Yeah, it was okay.
5: Thank you for that.
3: Good on you, Justin.

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0: 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Shannon Ohl on the phone with us shortly.
1: All right, Hollywood names.
2: Yes.
1: So I'll say their real name, and then you'll say who you think it is. And I think you know them.
2: Play along at home in the car as well. This is fun.
1: Okay, here we go. The first one, Catherine Hudson.
2: Catherine Hudson. Kate Hudson.
1: No.
0: No, it's Katy Perry.
1: Yes.
2: Oh, look at you go. Bum, bum. Yes. Win for you, bum, bum for me.
1: Well done. All
2: right. Katy Perry's name is Catherine Hudson.
0: She had to change it because...
2: Oh, Kate Hudson. Oh, really? So she changed it because of Goldie Hawn's and then, had
1: Katy Perry, the designer
2: here,
1: claimed her name.
2: Oh, my gosh. She really should have researched names that no one had.
1: Yeah. Now, what about this one? Belcalis Almanzar.
2: Say it again.
1: Belcalis Almanzar.
2: Male or female?
1: Female.
2: Oh, gosh. Bell. I don't know.
1: Belcalis Almanzar.
0: I'm going to say Scissor.
2: Oh, Selena Gomez.
1: Cardi B.
0: Oh, that
1: makes sense a little bit now.
2: Say it again.
1: It is Belcalis. Almanzar.
2: Wait, why is Cardi B, Bell, righto, gotcha.
1: Yeah.
0: It's also because of the rum.
1: Well, Carlos is the second part of Belcalis, so Carlos, Cardi.
2: Righto.
1: Anyway, no rhyme or reason. Now, I'm going to give you a name. I'm going to give you a name. So it's a first name and a second name.
2: Mm-hmm.
1: But not the surname, so that you can work it out.
2: Okay.
1: Okay, so William Bradley.
2: Defoe.
0: Oh, Pitt.
2: Oh, Pitt. Brad Pitt.
1: Yes, yeah. Brad Pitt. William Bradley Pitt.
2: Yes.
1: Okay, Eric Bishop.
2: Eric Bishop?
1: Ooh. I kind of want to say this, Eric Bishop.
2: But
1: that's one of those names, but
2: okay,
1: he's really cool.
2: Australian, American?
1: American.
2: American.
1: Yep.
2: Really cool.
1: Really cool.
2: Has he kept any of it? Or is it Eric?
1: African-American. And the name Bishop. Doesn't relate.
2: Okay.
1: His name's Eric Bishop and he...
0: The Weeknd.
1: He can be in comedies, but he can play serious roles
2: Eddie
1: as well.
2: Eddie Murphy.
1: No.
2: Okay.
1: Jamie Foxx. Well done.
2: Oh, you're so good at this.
1: All right.
2: Well,
1: now,
2: how's me talking myself up? I've done entertainment news for 30 years.
1: As soon as you said it, I've gone, oh, that's going to backfire. Right, I think this might be the last one.
2: Okay.
1: Oh, no, it's not the last one. Okay, but I reckon...
2: Where's Lady Gaga? I reckon know her real name.
1: Here's one where both of you are probably coming really quickly.
2: Okay.
1: I'm looking forward to it, so be ready to go straight away.
2: Kylie Minogue.
1: Peter Hernandez.
2: Peter Hernandez, a male or a female Peter?
0: Pedro Pascal.
1: No.
2: Male or female Peter?
1: It's a male and he's a singer and he's got...
2: Peter Andre.
1: No, he's got a big tour coming out soon.
2: I thought when you said big, I'm like, I don't know that private details.
1: He's
2: got a big tour.
1: So think Hernandez.
2: The Weeknd.
1: No.
2: What's his name?
1: It is...
2: coming to Australia?
1: I'll do a dance move.
0: No idea. Him.
2: Nah.
1: Bruno Mars.
2: Oh.
1: I thought you'd both get that somehow.
2: What's his name again?
0: Peter Hernandez.
1: Peter Hernandez.
2: I have no idea. Bruno Mars. That dance looked nothing like it. What the hell? That looks like a dodgy uncle at a wedding, you idiot.
3: 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Of course you do. And we need them.
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1: Gailey and Emily Jade are famous for being first with the wrong information. So let's get someone on who knows what they're talking about.
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3: Let's get this show on the road.
4: G'day, how you going?
5: Good. Oh, we're trying to get you a gig, mate.
6: Australia's trying to get you a gig. NRL, Knowlesy to the rescue.
4: Yeah. Oh, you know, I didn't expect that post to blow up the way it did, but I just thought, you know, I'm not doing anything, so if they're strapped and they got no entertainment at all, then I'll put my hand up, you know?
6: Yeah,
5: Can you turn it around quickly, Knowlesy, this quickly?
4: Oh, mate, you know, we could put something together, definitely, mate. It wouldn't be too hard. I mean, I don't think we'd be doing that big melody, but we could definitely do a couple, mate, for sure.
6: Do you know what, Knowlesy? The most hilarious thing is when it first broke and the first post I saw about it, the very first comment from some random on Instagram was, surely the NRL has Shannon Knoll on speed dial.
4: Well, mate, I love the game. You know, I grew up playing it and watching it, and I'm an avid fan as well. So, and plus, it's a saddening part, just not having, you know, the opportunity for somebody to play. You know, Tony's not an international star, and it's a shame it fell over, but...
5: It feels like throwaway that it's all gotten too big, but I someone in there surely could just go, let's just go bang and celebrate. You're perfect for it.
4: I was trying to think about it yesterday, and with very tragic news of losing Angry Anderson yesterday.
6: Yeah.
4: We Can't Be Beaten would be a great song to play as a tribute to him and on the day as well. And that song rocks, you know what I mean? Like, that's the sort of song that gets everyone pumped up and ready for the game.
6: It's a great idea.
5: Yeah.
6: Like, and even, like, hooking you up with a few people, because we've got Casey Barnes yesterday, because he's local, and he's got the song for the NRL on Channel 9.
4: Well, that's right, you know. They could have at least had him sort of ready to go, in just in case, just sort of point out that, you know, something would be better than nothing. So.
6: Yeah, well, I was thinking, you know, have a bunch of you. Now that Angry's passed away, there could be a bunch of you. All of you do a song or something.
4: Yeah, absolutely, yeah, 100%. Know? And Casey had, having the NRL song this year, you know, I thought he would have been the definite go-to straight after it, you know what I mean? But sadly, it's not going to. No, they probably have a fair bit of money left over to go to grassroots footy if they got us too, you know?
6: So you're saying you're cheap, Shannon?
4: No. We should definitely be cheating the town tonight, that's for sure.
6: You'll do it for a bottle of rum. What was it at the Mick Fanning? What was the stuff you were, the hole you were singing on at
4: the
6: Mick Fanning?
4: Yeah, the greatest Australian rum company, yeah.
6: Do it for a bottle of rum. Well,
5: mate, you're actually here on the first on the Gold Coast, Hound and Stag, on the 1st of October.
4: I am, and then I think I've got the Triffid the next night, and also the new album's dropping tomorrow. Mm. So first originals album in 8 years, so I'm super excited about that.
6: Yeah, the road in front of me. I mean, how good that you could have performed, you know, your future song, you know, just any of them. Like, what the hell?
4: Well, actually... There's a song on there that is a really rocky song, and it's called Fire It Up, and it would suit the NRL perfectly, actually. But maybe we can get that released on Friday, and they might consider it next year.
6: So basically, I want to ask, when I read that post, you know, surely the NRL's got Shannon Knoll on speed dial. Do they not have you on speed dial? Has no one spoken to you? There's been nothing.
4: No, I think after it fell through with Tones, they probably just put it to bed, I suppose, but which is a shame. You know? Mm. It's obviously exactly like what Casey is saying about, you know, for me, it'd be just it's an absolute privilege to play at them sort of games and support, you know, support the code that you love and sing for the fans that are there, you know.
5: You're top of the list, Knowlesy, so we've got to get you there, mate.
4: Yeah, mate, it'd be great. Yes, I've got the weekend, the day off anyway, so I think the trip is on Friday night, so I've got Saturday and Sunday off, so ready around to go if they need it. But anyway, I won't wait by the phone.
5: All right, we're going to try and talk to Mr. Rugby League and see if we can get him to cave in for you, mate.
4: Yeah, sounds good, guys. That'll be fantastic.
6: All right, on you, Knowlesy, and best of luck with the launch of your new album. Well done.
4: Good on you, guys. Thank you so much. Appreciate the call. Tonight.

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4: Ronan Keating here.
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16: Good morning, Alana McIntyre here with the latest. After defeating the Dockers at the MCG, Chris Fagan has now won three AFL Grand Finals. The Brisbane coach says he's now considering whether or not to retire.
17: I've been coaching the club for 10 years now and I've got to work out whether it's the right thing to continue on, which might sound a strange thing for me to say after we've just won a premiership, but I don't really want to be that guy that hangs around until we fail.
16: The Pope has stopped the Champs-Élysées to bless babies and young people, with huge crowds watching on in Paris. About 700,000 people attended his open-air mass there. Pope Leo is now heading to Lourdes, where he's expected to hold private talks with seven victims of sexual abuse. An advertising blitz about bird flu launches today across Australia. The new educational campaign, Bird Flu Know What to Do, is part of the federal government's $250 million response to the deadly strain. Australians will also be advised on how to protect their pets. New South Wales drivers are running into a lot of potholes at the moment, the NRMA receiving more than 400 call-outs for severe damage a day, and rapper Nicki Minaj has slammed the Democrats. The artist telling Fox News the American party is getting too involved in the entertainment industry.
18: Way too caught up in pop culture, for lack of a better term. I think that they've allowed their relationships with artists cause them to act like children.
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16: In NRL, Ivan Cleary and Sissy's son Nathan's ready to go for their preliminary final against the Knights today. They'll meet at a core for a spot in the grand final against the Roosters. In the NRLW, the women have beaten the Raiders 20-10, booking a spot in the grand final as well. And after missing out on the AFL club's first ever flag, Freo captain Alex Pearce has this message for the Purple Army.
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16: Beautiful blue skies today, a top of 26 degrees, though there is a small chance of a shower. Wet conditions tomorrow getting up to 24. And see Robbie Williams, The Cause, Ronan Keating, Natalie Imbruglia, Darren Hayes, Shepherd and more live at the Gabba. 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
19: All right, Natalie and Brulia coming up. Her family's here, so guys, tune in. Annie Nat's on the phone.
20: How good's that? 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
20: I would say so.
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20: Well, get down there.
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1: Jetstar and Dreamworld, whatever has happened, they've joined forces and they rolled up to the airport and they got all the hosties to jump on the planes and tell everyone sitting on the plane that they were heading off to Dreamworld for the day. They gave away 1,400 tickets.
2: That's
1: a lot of tickets.
2: It is. So were they all family passes or were they individual tickets?
1: I think it's individual tickets. Yeah. I don't know if anyone
2: I know they're for 3 days.
1: Yeah, if anyone from Dreamworld is listening and you want to call in and tell us what happened, the news have been rolling this kid who was really excited to have gotten the tickets because, you know, there's a lot to choose from here at the coast and families often have to say to their kids, choose one.
2: Yeah.
1: Well, now they could choose two.
3: Not at all. It was the best flight ever. The first thing I want to do is unpack my bags and go to Dreamworld and I'm really excited to do that.
1: I love that.
2: Well, there's the payoff.
1: So when I was a kid, we used to come to the Gold Coast all the time on holidays. Now, we drove, so this never would have happened, but we got our pocket money and our pocket money was, no word of a lie, specifically for Dreamworld. So we would have the jar and we'd get like whatever it was, $4, and $2 would go in to pay for the Dreamworld tickets. And then in our suitcases would be like a jar of money. And then we'd roll up to the front of Dreamworld and the poor lady at the front would be buying the ticket with all of our coins.
2: Wait. I just got to highlight to everyone, they had 5 kids.
1: That's a true story.
2: That's 5 times coins.
1: Yes.
2: Ugh.
1: And we used to save enough. So we had like our whole thing, because we didn't have a lot of money. It was the Dreamworld ticket. And then we'd have 4, like I even remember how much it was at the time. It was like $52 or something for the Dreamworld ticket at the time.
2: Yeah.
1: And then it was $14 for the all-you-can-eat Pizza Hut at Kira, which is not there anymore. Siblings is there.
2: Yeah.
1: And that was what we would have to save all year. And then if we wanted something else tuck shop, my mum would be like, hey, you won't get to go to Dreamworld. So it's just such a special thing.
2: It really is. You took me back.
1: Yes.
2: I felt like I was a member of your family.
1: Yes. And so seeing
2: I was
1: that,
2: the one that missed out, didn't have the jar apparently.
1: Seeing that yesterday, I was a kid again going, imagine if I rolled up on my holiday, saving all my hard-earned pocket money for the special treats here on the Gold Coast. And that was one thing I wouldn't have to worry about.
2: Yeah, you've still got the money for the extras.
1: I could have gone to the buffet 3 times.
2: Oh, now you're talking my language.
1: I know I am.
0: Well, imagine you flew into Melbourne this weekend and they gave you AFL Grand Final tickets.
1: Yes.
4: Is that a possibility?
1: Well, because I've never heard of this happen before anywhere in the world.
2: So very
1: innovative. And that's what we want to do. First of all, say good on your Dreamworld. Yeah. You've made dreams come true for people's
2: Jake's
1: worlds.
2: Jake's just said what my number one thing would be.
1: And that's what we want to ask. Like, just imagine you're on a plane and you're flying into somewhere and then they say, don't worry, we've got you. You've got this. For me, if I had gone to Vegas and it would be like the Celine Dion tickets when she was doing the residency.
2: You've thought about
1: or
2: that
1: Adele,
2: one.
1: Or Adele.
2: Yeah.
1: Like flying in and don't worry.
2: Yeah.
1: Thank you very much.
2: We got you covered.
0: 5571-1029, where are you flying to and what tickets would you like to be given to you upon landing?
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6: 6:46, I got there today. It starts at 6:45. I was there before other people. I figure I'm early.
2: You're supposed to be there. You're the host.
6: Greg from Ashmore. Technically, I was on time. Would you not agree?
7: Moisey, you're 100% in the wrong, mate.
6: Oh,
8: thank you.
7: If you get there early, then you have a drink.
6: How many minutes do you leave?
7: 15 minutes early before whatever it is that I'm doing.
8: Perfect.
6: But isn't that 15 minutes you could have had a little nap?
7: No. Give me time to have a stretch.
6: Yeah.
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0: 1029 Hot Tomato, Gailey and Emily Jade on your Sunday morning. 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
1: Just our flight, everyone on the flight's got tickets yesterday. 1,400 Dreamworld gave away. And I've never heard of this happen before anywhere in the world, so I'm just going to call it for them, world first. And so we're thinking if it's a good idea, other places will follow. Imagine you're on a flight going somewhere and someone pops up on the microphone and says, hey, here's tickets to this. What do you want it to be to? We've got Madeline on the line. What do you want, Madeline?
2: I would like them to come with a nanny.
3: Someone gives you a nanny?
2: Yes, please.
1: That is hilarious. All right, everyone on this plane has free babysitting for one night of your stay.
3: Oh, imagine that.
1: Yeah, how good is that?
2: One?
1: Oh, okay. Now she's getting greedy. Thanks, Madeline. Your speaker was a bit weird there.
3: It was all over the shop.
1: Yep. Love your work.
3: Yeah,
1: all
3: we've
1: right.
3: got Mark from Ashmore. What's your destination and what tickets would you like?
4: Flying down to Sydney for a birthday on the 4th of December, and I reckon to walk over the bridge walk.
1: Yes.
4: That'd be so good.
1: Yeah, that'd be so good. I'm trying to think of in Sydney, like that or going to the zoo. Or Luna Park?
3: Yeah.
1: Is what could happen on a flight to Sydney?
0: Yeah, any of those.
1: Yeah. Do you think that it wouldn't work in other cities because the Gold Coast is so quintessentially the holiday city?
3: We've got so much stuff.
1: Yeah, that you're on a Jetstar flight flying to Sydney and it's just a bunch of businessmen. Oh, I don't have time to go to the zoo.
3: I don't have time
1: to go to Luna Park.
3: Well, I'll give them tickets for an all-day lunch.
1: Yeah, well, there we go.
3: They'll find a way.
1: At the top of Centrepoint Tower or something.
3: Or just down by the water.
1: Yep. All right. Well, let's go to Kim from Surfers Paradise. You're on the plane. They're giving you tickets. What for?
5: Has to be the grand final because you'd want to be going to see Kylie Minogue.
1: Oh, my God. So are you going for the grand final or to see Kylie Minogue?
5: Well, a little bit of both, but more Kylie. So I'd like to be flying down to Melbourne for work, and then you just extended your weekend, but you didn't know what you were going to do.
1: Yeah.
5: And then bang.
3: Bang the tickets. Oh, tickets. And good spot, like good tickets.
1: Yep.
3: Oh, yeah. It's so good.
5: Well, I wouldn't really even care where I got because just walking to the MCG in the crowd, that is amazing.
3: It is the vibe,
5: just to be amongst it.
1: Yeah, it's so fun.
3: Who have you got winning this weekend?
5: Oh, who's playing? It's Sydney.
1: She's
3: going for Kylie. She's going for Kylie.
1: It's okay.
3: It's Brisbane Frio, it is. Who's playing Sydney? That'll do.
1: Let's go to Carrie. Oh, no, let's go to Courtney.
0: Carrie, we got Carrie.
1: Oh, we got Carrie. Carrie, what are you going to?
6: Well, I'm going to go to Milan, and then they're going to say you're going to go to Milan Fashion Week.
1: Oh.
6: I think that would be
1: Looking
6: so cool
1: because
6: it's just, you can't buy that.
1: No, just sit next to Kim Kardashian, off you go.
6: Oh, yeah, literally, or anyone. I'll be happy with anyone there.
3: Yeah, you've got to be sitting at the front.
1: Yeah, yeah, next to Donatella Versace. All right. Yeah.
0: I like it.
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9: 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But on the bottom, he had his...

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2: We went to a place called Mike's Kitchen, which is just a Mary Mac just off the highway. 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One of the young waiters comes up, well, where do we pay? 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
3: What?
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0: December 5th at the Gabba, Jose Carreras and friends of Robbie Williams, the Corrs, Ronan Keating, Darren Hayes Shepherd, and of course, the wonderful Natalie Imbruglia, who joins us on the phone right now. Good morning, Natalie.
5: Good morning to you.
6: Yeah, and excitingly, you're coming home and you get to perform with all of your friends. How exciting.
5: I'm super excited about this one. My family lives on the Gold Coast, so I'm really happy to come home and have the opportunity to be a part of this event. What a lineup.
6: So tell us how it all came about. Like, was it a conversation with Andrew, the promoter, or was it with Jose? Like, what? Who made the phone call and where were you and what were you doing? Were you in the school pickup line?
5: Andrew's a very good friend. We bonded when I was doing the Corrs tour, when I came out to Australia with the Corrs tour that he was promoting. And so anything he does is amazing. So I was very excited to be a part of it. I love the Corrs. I've got Darren Hayes, Robbie Williams, Ronan Keating, who I've worked with before and absolutely adore. And singing with an orchestra. I mean, it is the most incredible feeling, singing with an orchestra. Like, it's hard to kind of put into words, but the emotion that's evoked when you're doing that, the hardest part about it is not crying while you're singing.
7: So, and there's a lot of, obviously, crossover with different artists, singing with different artists at any given time in this concert. No, you don't have to give up who you're singing with, but who would you like to sing with if you got a choice?
5: I love the Corrs. I mean, we go way back. So I would be very much at home on stage with my buddies. The two of us up front on stage would be a sight to see, I think.
7: Oh, the Torn for You was such a breakout song, and it's such a beautiful song. It's one that everyone, it's one of
6: timeless.
7: The, it's like an anthem for people around the world, but here in Australia as well. Did you see Kalani do Torn on Australian Idol? Because I reckon a lot of people would have
5: sent... Is that boy?
7: Yes.
5: Everyone sent me that clip. I mean, he sang it 1,000 times better than me. What a legend.
7: He did it, but it was great.
5: I think he's so... Well, no, I mean that in a beautiful... I just thought I was blown away when somebody... I mean, not like one person. 1,000 people sent me a clip of this person singing it, and I just think he's absolutely amazing.
6: There's something happening in Australia at the moment with the NRL Grand Final, and Tones and I was going to be singing at it, and the stars didn't align for her. But they're saying, and it's not true, that, you know, she didn't want to sing Dance Monkey. She just doesn't want to sing her breakout song anymore. Do you ever get sick of singing your songs? Do you think artists should?
5: I think it's personal choice.
6: Yeah.
5: I think it's valid and real for some people to be like, I've moved on from this. And they've got the right on their own stage to decide what they want to do. So I can't speak for other people, and I don't think there's a right or a wrong. It's what the song means for you and how you sing the song based on what, you know, the connection you have with it that brings a song to life. That's my little take on it, but what do I know?
6: No, you know lots. And I have one more question for you. Are you available for the NRL Grand Final? Do you want to fly home early?
5: Oh, my God. When is it, guys?
6: It's not this Saturday, Sunday. It's next Sunday.
5: Maybe to kick a ball.
6: No, this is hilarious. We're literally asking every artist that we're talking to at the moment, are they available for the NRL? And you're literally the third
5: That's
6: person
5: brilliant.
6: To say, yes, I am. So, Peter Volandis, are you listening? Good Lord.
5: That's brilliant.
6: Well, look, we love you, Natalie. It'll be so exciting to have you home. We can't wait for this concert. We're giving away tickets on air, and one of our listeners is winning a VIP experience to come to the dress rehearsal, sit in the green room and have dinner with you
5: goodness.
6: Guys. Yeah, and then go the next night. So we are so excited for you to meet our beautiful listeners.
5: Oh, I can't wait to meet them as well. It's going to be incredible. And I tell you what, the rehearsals, it's one of those things where we probably, there's so many acts. I don't know how many runs through each person's going to get, so everyone's going to be like on their A game and kind of getting out there and wanting to just dive into the tunes. And I'm excited. I'm really excited.
7: So are we.
5: A little bit nervous, but excited.
7: You're going to go great. We can't wait to see you. And safe travels to come back home to the Gold Coast.
5: Thank you. Bye.
6: Bye.

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9: Good morning, Alana McIntyre here with the latest. Lions fans have taken over Melbourne, celebrating three AFL Grand Final wins in a row. The Brisbane side defeating Fremantle yesterday at the G in front of more than 100,000 people. The players have partied well into the night and will head to Brunswick Street Oval today when they surface from their hotel in Melbourne before flying back to Brisbane. The federal government's educational bird flu campaign launches today. Bird Flu Know What to Do is part of the Albanese government's $250 million response to the deadly H5 strain. The plan is to educate Australians on the signs of bird flu and how to protect their own pets and birds. Donald Trump has rejected a deal with Tehran to reopen the Strait of Hormuz, the US president saying the US already has total control.
10: I want to make a deal where they open the strait immediately because they're losing so badly. You know, you don't read that or you don't see that in the fake news.
9: At least 12 people have died in a bombing in Pakistan at a roadside police checkpoint. The Taliban has claimed responsibility for the attack. Queenslanders have purchased another 18,000 firearms so far this year. Investigations are underway around why a plant hazard reduction burn briefly escaped lines in Sydney Southwest. And after fulfilling his promise to skydive with a Canadian veteran, Prince Harry says he loves living back in the UK.
11: That's been great. It's been great to be back on British soil. The kids are happy in school.
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9: Today, the Panthers will fight the Knights at a call for a spot in next week's grand final against the Chooks. The Roosters women have booked their third spot in a grand final in a row. Canberra's Sheridan Gallagher was penalised for pulling Isabel Kelly's hair as she raced towards the try line.
12: I was pretty stuffed. I don't know, to be honest. I think that, at the end of the day, it was, you know, it's a hair pull.
9: The Chooks beating the Raiders last night in the NRLW 20-10.
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9: Beautiful blue skies today, a top of 26 degrees, though there is a small chance of a shower. Wet conditions tomorrow getting up to 24. 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

The Gold Coast best music variety, 1029 Hot Tomato. It's Dorso in for your glorious Sunday morning around the coast. Hey, we've got the iconic night out coming up. It's in Brizzy at the Gabba. It's going to be massive. We've got the likes of Robbie Williams performing live. There'll be Ronan Keating, Darren Hayes from Savage Garden, also Brizzy band Shepherd, a stack of others. The Cause are going to be playing as well. And your next chance to score your tickets tomorrow morning with Gailey, Emily Jade, 7:30. And then right across your workday. And speaking of The Cause, here's our Darwin DJ Cyril doing a great remix of Breathless. It's 1029 Hot Tomato, the Gold Coast best music variety, right across your weekend.

0: Sam Smith, and also an Aussie music legend who recently had a tribute show in his honour, and the likes of Richard Marx, Jimmy Barnes, Keith Urban, Celine Dion, Hugh Jackman performed. So quite incredible. Big song from the 80s from him coming up very soon here at 1029 Hot Tomato.
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Sonny Federa on the Gold Coast 102.9 Hot Tomato. And before that, Johnny Farnham, You're the Voice. Whispering Jack the Musical is coming out, and the guy who'll be playing Johnny Farnham singing all the songs, Michael Painter, and he did the national anthem at the AFL Grand Final yesterday. Here's a little bit of it.

0: Yeah, I'll go out on a limb here and say he is probably the best Australian voice at the moment. Absolutely incredible. Had no backing band, just a mic stand and him singing solo. So I look forward to him playing Johnny Farnham in the Whispering Jack musical. Hey, Swiftie fans went berserk on Friday, including our very own Lucy from the newsroom. She released her brand new song called Patient Zero. I'll get it on in the next 10 minutes here at Hot Tomato.
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2: 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I thought it might have been stuck in the nets, but it wasn't. It was just sitting there. Looked like it, yeah, it was like clapping, going, yeah, everybody put your hands in the air and give me and breach!
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1: Sally from Labrador, what a glorious Sunday morning around the coast.
2: It sure is, yes.
1: You getting out and enjoying yourself today?
2: I'm suffering from hay fever, so I'm just going to stay on the balcony.
1: Oh, the change of seasons. Our very own Big Trev from Aura and Big Trev, he suffers the big hay fever when it goes from kind of winter to spring and into summer. So maybe an antihistamine?
2: I have some.
1: Good luck. Well, let's send you to the movies anyway. The Social Reckoning. It's the sequel to The Social Network. Remember that one?
2: I do, yeah.
1: Educational. See you there. You got 4 tickets, so you can bring a couple of friends along.
2: Great. Thank you so much.
1: Yeah, our exclusive preview screening is happening Wednesday, October 7 for The Social Reckoning at the beautiful Event Cinemas in Robina. You could be there. Another 4 tickets to give away. We'll do that in the next 40 minutes. And up next, the latest in news and sport, and also a glorious looking Sunday morning around the coast, but maybe a possible shower. We'll find out with the latest weather update soon here at Hot Tomato. Sanctuary Early.
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11: Good morning, Alana McIntyre here with the latest. Lions fans have been roaring through the night in Melbourne after the Brisbane side defeated the Dockers at the MCG with 4 goals in the final 4 minutes. The players also partied well into the night. The team is heading to Brunswick Street Oval today before flying back to Brisbane. Overseas, Pope Leo has arrived in Lourdes, where he's expected to hold private talks with 7 victims of sexual abuse. The Pope has opened his time there with a silent prayer at the Grotto of the Apparitions. The Pontiff, riding down the Champs-Élysées in the Popemobile in Paris, stopping to bless babies and young people. About 700,000 people attended his open-air mass. Donald Trump has rejected a deal with Tehran to reopen the Strait of Hormuz. The US president says it's because Iran is losing.
12: But we're winning tremendously. We have total control of the Hormuz Strait. Massive amounts of oil are coming out of the Hormuz Strait.
11: Back home, more drivers are running into potholes in New South Wales, with the NRMA receiving more than 400 call-outs for severe damage a day. Experts want crocodiles removed from Rockhampton's Fitzroy River for the 2032 Games to keep people safe. And new American research shows almost 3 in 10 Gen Zers have not had sex in the past 3 months. And almost 1 in 5 18 to 29-year-olds are virgins.
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11: The Panthers will face the Knights today at Accor Stadium. They'll be fighting for a spot in the NRL Grand Final. The winner will take on the Roosters next Sunday. And in the NRLW, the Chooks are also through to the Grand Final after they beat the Raiders last night. Chris Fagan has now won 3 AFL Grand Finals with the Lions. The Brisbane coach is considering leaving it at that.
13: And there's a little bit inside me that would rather walk away when the team's on top.
7: I've got to be honest.
11: Fremantle skipper Alex Pearce went down with an Achilles injury during their loss yesterday at the G.
13: This week at IGA, Smith's Crinkle Cut 150 to 170 grams or Double Crunch Chips 150 grams, half price, just $2.50. 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
11: Beautiful blue skies today, a top of 26 degrees, though there is a small chance of a shower. Wet conditions tomorrow getting up to 24. And see Robbie Williams, The Cause, Ronan Keating, Natalie Imbruglia, Darren Hayes, Shepherd and more live at the Gabba. 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

What a huge afternoon coming up at Cbus Super Stadium with our women's Gold Coast Titans team taking on the Broncos. If they win, they go into the grand final next week. It is going to be massive. 1 o'clock kickoff. We're going to hear from their head coach soon when she caught up with Gaylene Emily Jade for breakfast during the week. And also tickets to go for the Social Reckoning at Event Cinemas. You could be one of the first in the country to see this movie. 555-711-1029. We ask you to call soon here at Hot Tomato. We're like-

0: The Gold Coast Best Music Variety, 102.9 Hot Tomato. It's also for your Sunday morning. Very soon, your chance to score those movie tickets. Not a double, but four tickets to The Social Reckoning at Event Cinemas in Robina.
1: See the tension, it's rising. New coach. New look. New energy. New energy. Yeah. The Gold Coast Titans. Proudly supported by 102.9 Hot Tomato.
0: Yeah, we love our Titans, and the girls have got the huge game this afternoon against the Broncos to try and get into the grand final next week, and it's a home prelim final. Gailey Emily Jay caught up with their head coach, Karen Murphy, during the week to see how she's feeling. Is she pumped? Is she feeling good?
2: I am, yeah. The girls have had a good week. We're really excited to have a prelim and how good on the Gold Coast.
0: Yeah, we'll have the Hot Tomato Street team down there. There's a bit of a build-up to the big clash, but you can still get your tickets. Go and support the girls at home. Prelim final to try and get into the grand final next week. Our Titans taking on the Broncos. Kick-off is just after 1 o'clock this afternoon here at Hot Tomato.
3: 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The home of cricket. 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
5: 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We are the Chorus. 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It's Darren Haynes. It's Natalie Imbruglia here. Hey, it's Amy from Shepherd. 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
2: We've got Luca from Narang now, mate. Be honest with me, how many hours a day are you spending scrolling on social media?
3: You know, it's embarrassing to say. I reckon about six.
2: Well, I pretty much can say you're not on your own there.
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2: It is. We all doom scroll. We're looking up things. We're victims of algorithms, all that kind of stuff.
3: Yeah.
2: And
3: it's just garbage stuff too.
2: It is. And, well, you can see really what goes on because our next movie is The Social Reckoning.
3: Sweet.
2: Okay, so it's like the sequel to The Social Network. Preview screening, it's at Robina Maid Event Cinemas, October 7th. So Wednesday night, you'll see it before anyone else. And we've got not one, not two, but four tickets for you.
3: Oh, that's awesome, man. Thank you.
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0: 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The sound you'd hear back in the 80s before you played the record you just bought from Sunflower Records at Pac Fair. Sounds old. Let's play some new music instead. 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

0: New music for Dasha. It's called Memo 1029 Hot Tomato. She's out of California, and she could play the guitar and the piano by the time she was 8 years old. Now, maybe you want to hear more new music, stuff like this. Tempest City. It's called Self-Aware, or maybe you're loving the 80s. Belinda Carlisle. I remember seeing her at Twin Towns a couple of years ago. Well, you can have your say. You need to head to the playlist. 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
10: Panthers and the Knights do battle today at a Coors Stadium for a spot in the NRL Grand Final. 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
10: Beautiful blue skies today, a top of 26 degrees, though there is a small chance of a shower. Wet conditions tomorrow getting up to 24. 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